Fire Alarm Station 2, Engine 483 with ALS, 154 Lawsbrook Road for the medical aid. 53-year-old female, breathing but unresponsive. 2014.

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1: Companies responding. It's going to be 154 Losbrook Road. Again, it's going to be for a 54-year-old female, 53-year-old female, breathing but unresponsive. ALS has been started 2015.

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0: 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Elderly female, altered mental status.
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1: 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Respond to 315 Musketaquid Road for possible inside odor of smoke at 2135. With fire, 315 Musketaquid Road for the inside odor of smoke.

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Station 2, Engine 4, A3 with ALS to Care 1, Room 209 for the diabetic reaction, 2209.

Companies are on Care 1. Companies on at 2211 ALS, also responding Care 1. This will be 57 Ornac, Cardinal 209 for a 79-year-old male diabetic reaction.

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0: 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I'll be clear.
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0: The signal 4 will be Officer Crow, car 5. Officer will be remaining on scene for the tow.
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0: 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The international collision took possession of that vehicle. I'll be back to the station.
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1: Second vehicle is going to be Mass Reg 5 November Delta Mike 97. 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
0: Check of Gerald Park. 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
1: Three, six.

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0: 6 to control. Motor vehicle stop, route 2 eastbound, prior to exit 125, with mass registration for Romeo Kilo 344. That's 4RK344. Great Toyota.
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Spawn 68 ComAv, Concord Park, Assisted Living. An elderly female fallen, unknown PI, 416.

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1: Company's on 68 Comm Ave, Concord Park, room 117, 117, 85-year-old female, fell on the floor. Unknown PI, 419.

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0: Control 2, Star 3. 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
1: Cruises.
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0: 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Star 3. The party's going to get a ride to school from the neighbor in Mass. 215, Bravo, November 4. We confirmed that with the father on the phone as well. No issues, to be clear.
1: Appreciate it.

0: 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Car 3, Monument Square.
1: 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Larceny of a coat from Emerson Field.

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0: Solid 2, I put you on that traffic complaint. 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
1: Affirm, I have the RB plate if you need it.
0: I just got his name and number.
1: What was the nature of the driving?
0: Driving erratically and using turn signals, hazards, other lights for no reason.
1: Great. I'm behind the vehicle now.

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1: Car 6.
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0: 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I'll be clear, no issues.
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1: Yes, Captain. On arrival. Three story, mixed occupancy. Nothing showing, I'll come in.
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0: 12 F headed outbound, Tango 80330. Traffic complaint, came close to a bicyclist.
1: Three,

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0: Charlie Tower 3. 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Walden Street School 160, Walden Street, for preparation of Section 12. 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We have not received it yet. So you can just make sure everything's all set until advised. 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

0: Tom 4 to Kosick. 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
1: Negative on the location. He said that he thought it was pickup involved across from the residence of 1394. 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
0: Very specific.

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0: Clear the mail run.
1: Raise it. Well,

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A2, clear Leahy. 10:59.

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0: We'll be off a meeting at Concord Rec.

Northern Fire Alarm 283. Respond mutual aid to the town of Acton, Route 2 westbound at Taylor Road for the motor vehicle crash, 1103.

0: Concord fire alarm adding to the assignment engine 4 with A3, town of Acton, 2 west of Taylor Road for the motor vehicle crash, 1104. Answering A3.
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0: You have a vehicle in the drive. 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

0: 3 to go. Car 3. Going to be exited out by a stager for the property off Mass Sierra 956-828-91. Alarm's been reset.
1: Receive.

to car 3. Car 3. So you have it, there was another lead floater complaint at 440 Harrington Ave, 440 Harrington. Those parties have left the area. It was Cataldo Landscaping. Received orders out.

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0: Area 168, Oak Hill Circle for a resident blowing his leaves.

0: 3 in control.
1: Go ahead, sir.
0: Updated location is going to be 163 Oak Hill Circle. That was going to be a mail party there for his mother. He does not live at the house. He's been advised of the complaint. I'll get you his information.
1: Appreciate it.

0: 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I have that party's info.
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0: What's up, Mass Sierra? 257-372-47. We'll be clear and we'll take an OS.
2: 2-3, I'm clear. Resuming left. Thank you.
0: Where is it?
1: Control has.

0: 2 weeks ago.
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0: I'll be on a stop Sudbury Road at Robinson's Well, Mass. 4657 Charlie Sierra. 4657 CS on a black Silverado.
1: 3-6.

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0: 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Clear the traffic with 1.
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0: 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Car 3. 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Vehicle 2, mass 5, Delta Tango Mike 79. Both vehicles are at minimal damage. Paper exchange facilitated. We'll be clear.
1: Raise it. 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
1: Sorry, sir.
0: On the parking complaint, agreement made between the visitor center and that party. No issues. We'll be on a park and walk, being a Walden.
1: Racist.

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1: Barlow, I'm answering.
0: Clear of Baker F. This was regarding a barbecue grill question at a residence.
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0: Red warning for speed to the mail RO. 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
1: Six has that direct. What's the nature?
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0: 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Ma'am, are you in the area of Sutter Inter Road by any chance?
1: I'm on Cambridge Turnpike.
0: Received. Could you meet me at Duncan's Lock by Keys and Cruiser?
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0: 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She'll be renewing when she gets home.
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0: Sudbury Road, East Bridge, with Mav 2, Echo, Tango, Charlie 5-4, Black Yoda.

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1: Sudbury Road, Heath's Bridge, with Mass Commercial, X-ray 89051, gray van.
0: 5, you cut out. Play it again.
1: Mass Commercial, X-ray 89051, gray van.
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0: 71 Thoreau Street, Concord, New London, Pizza. 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

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Answering. 83 clear, Emerson Noble. 83 clear at 1847.

0: 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Respond 148 Walden Street, the Walden Street School, for the fire alarm activation at 1851.
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0: 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We do have alarm sounding, but nothing showing. C3 is command.
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1: You start A3 this scene, please. And if PD are on arrival, they need to come up. Malicious pull.
0: Where you see you confirming a malicious pull. PD is on scene. I'll have him meet you. And A3 to respond at 1855.
2: One,
1: Burl,
2: 2-5, and
3: combative. Command for all dangerous, please. A3 is unresponding from Elm Street.
0: A3 is on 1856. A3, it sounds like this is going to be a Q5 combative female student.
3: Great, thank you.
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1: 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Continue, A3.
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2: 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If you didn't already, can you attempt a reset on that? 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

0: 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We'll be en route with the 12 shortly.
1: Where are you, Steve?
0: Final
1: answer, C3. Answering, C3.
0: C3 will be transporting shortly. Fire alarm system has been reset and holding. All other companies need to be clear.
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0: Vehicle is out of power, electric vehicle. He is out of the roadway. I informed him to call AAA, which he is doing. I'll be clear.
1: Where is it?